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4: Here's your classic country 106.9 forecast. Slight chance of thunderstorms tonight, otherwise mainly clear. Lows dip down to about 71. Lots of sunshine again tomorrow. High temperatures reach up to 90. Mainly clear skies tomorrow night. Lows dip down to about 72. Lots of sunshine Sunday with daytime highs approaching 91. 88, slight chance for storms Monday. In the Wolf 106.9 Weather Center, I'm meteorologist Paul Trombley. Currently 84.
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0: That's Desiree's band, Hello Trouble, here on our Country Music Friday night. We are looking at canceled country celebrities. How about Phil Robertson, the patriarch of the Duck Dynasty family and television show? He was canceled and then uncanceled before it even mattered. In late 2013, he told GQ that he thought homosexual behavior was sinful. And that quote grouped gay people with prostitutes, drunks, and terrorists, but he argued that he didn't judge them. We let God sort them out later. You see what I'm saying? A&E suspended Robertson, but within 2 weeks, reversed course. And the show, Duck Dynasty, never really affected by it.
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8: Here's your classic country 106.9 forecast. Slight chance of thunderstorms tonight, otherwise mainly clear. Lows dip down to about 71. Lots of sunshine again tomorrow. High temperatures reach up to 90. Mainly clear skies tomorrow night. Lows dip down to about 72. Lots of sunshine Sunday with daytime highs approaching 91. 88, slight chance for storms Monday. In the Wolf 106.9 Weather Center, I'm meteorologist Paul Trombley. Right now, it's 82 degrees.
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0: It's John Conley with a backside of 30 here on our Country Music Friday Night Get Together. I'm Doyle King, and we'll be right back with another Texas-sized music set. Dolly's going to kick that off right after this.
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9: Here's your classic country 106.9 forecast. Lows level off around 71 tonight under partly cloudy skies. Mainly sunny skies tomorrow. High temperatures reach up to 90. Lows dip down to about 72 tomorrow night. Mainly clear skies. Daytime highs approaching 91 Sunday under mainly sunny skies. 88 Monday, slight chance of thunderstorms. In the Wolf 106.9 Weather Center, I'm meteorologist Paul Trombley. Right now, it's 81 degrees.
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0: There's Colin Ray with I Think About You here on our Country Music Friday Night Get-Together. We're looking at country stars who got canceled and what they did to earn that cancellation. How about Jerry Lee Lewis? Well, he never was canceled in country music. In fact, the opposite is true. Country is where Jerry Lee Lewis turned when he was canceled by rock and roll. The Great Balls of Fire singer was an A-list celebrity in the late 50s, but then he married his 13-year-old cousin Myra, and almost immediately he went from being paid $10,000 a night to play major venues. He ended up playing small bars and clubs, and for a decade he was as desired as the flu. Then in 1968, Jerry Lee Lewis released a country album and began a 10-year turn as a legit country music hit maker. It was all good enough to get him into the Country Music Hall of Fame, although not everybody was impressed. Jerry Lee Lewis was never even nominated for a CMA, and the only attention he got from the ACMs was in instrumental categories.
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16: Here's your Classic Country 106.9 forecast. Lows level off around 71 tonight under partly cloudy skies. Mainly sunny skies tomorrow. High temperatures reach up to 90. Lows dip down to about 72 tomorrow night, mainly clear skies. Daytime highs approaching 91 Sunday under mainly sunny skies. 88 Monday, slight chance of thunderstorms. In the Wolf 106.9 Weather Center, I'm meteorologist Paul Trombley. Right now, it's 81 degrees.
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0: There's Roseanne Cash. Well, my baby thinks he's a train here on our country music get together. It's Friday night. I'm Doyle King. Dwayne Dog Chapman, one of several country celebrities on our list of canceled celebrities and what they did to earn it. It was October of 2007 when the National Enquirer got a hold of a recorded phone call conversation between Dog and his son, during which he called the son's girlfriend the N-word. A&E suspended production of Dog the Bounty Hunter, and Chapman would later apologize. Then 4 months later, A&E production had resumed as if they were satisfied with the work that Dog had done to make amends. It would air in 2012, though. Yeah, that was a ways away from 2007. Then creative differences separated the star from the network. Claims of racism would cost him again in 2021. He was working on a show called Dog Unleashed, when, according to Unleashed Entertainment CEO Mike Donovan, he used racial and homophobic epithets to attack young African-American kids, starting with Bonnie Chapman in another show called The System. That show would also get canceled. But Dog's still out there doing it. We hear from him every now and then.
1: The Wolf

0: There's Mark Chestnut with Brother Jukebox here on our Country Music Friday night. We're looking at stars in country music that got canceled. And did Maren Morris get canceled, or did she just leave? Doesn't really matter. The results are the same. Ever since she took on Jason Aldean, plus his wife Brittany, and conservative country music critics, she's been missing from the country music conversations. None of her songs appear on the country music's 500 most played songs of 2025. And that's more than a little surprising for a singer that had three recent number one hits. And I remember the church? It all began when Aldean's wife Brittany posted something on social media that many perceived to be transphobic. Several people spoke out against what she said, but Morris was the focus of attention, especially after she called Brittany Insurrection Barbie. The parties went back and forth on social media for a while, and about a year later, after her Humble Quest album came out, Morris said, "I'm leaving country music." Later, she tried to walk back that comment, but future albums have fallen squarely between genres and haven't really been all that commercially successful at all.
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14: Here's your classic country 106.9 forecast. Lows level off around 71 tonight under partly cloudy skies. Mainly sunny skies tomorrow. High temperatures reach up to 90. Lows dip down to about 72 tomorrow night. Mainly clear skies. Daytime highs approaching 91 Sunday under mainly sunny skies. 88 Monday, slight chance of thunderstorms. In the Wolf 106.9 Weather Center, I'm meteorologist Paul Trombley. Currently, it's 79 degrees.
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0: It's Ronnie McDowell and Older Women here on our Country Music Friday night. One more cancellation, another country celebrity, Paula Deen. Her cancellation, the subject of a 2025 documentary that she blessed called Canceled, The Paula Deen Story. Short version is that in 2013, she was part of a lawsuit brought on by a former restaurant manager who alleged racial discrimination and sexual harassment. During a deposition, Deen admitted that she'd used the N-word before, adding it was a long time ago. Her justification, that as a Southern woman of her age, that's just how she was raised. That didn't do her any favors stating that, even as she insisted the word made her skin crawl. Television networks and sponsors dropped her, and for a couple of years she was out there in the wilderness, but eventually she'd return to reality TV by the way of Dancing with the Stars and MasterChef. She'd even get back on TV and become a popular cookbook author again. Ahead of that documentary, Deen said the lawsuits stripped her of her soul.
1: What keeps you up at night? 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
10: Here's your Classic Country 106.9 forecast. Lows level off around 71 tonight under partly cloudy skies. Mainly sunny skies tomorrow. High temperatures reach up to 90. Lows dip down to about 72 tomorrow night. Mainly clear skies. Daytime highs approaching 91 Sunday under mainly sunny skies. 88 Monday. Slight chance of thunderstorms. in the Wolf 106.9 Weather Center. I'm meteorologist Paul Trombley. Right now, 79.
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0: It's Tracy Lawrence here on our Country Music Friday Night Get Together. I'm Doyle King, and I'm going to leave you with a nice long Texas-sized music set. Grammy Award-winning Travis Tritt kicks that off next.
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15: Here's your classic country 106.9 forecast. Lows level off around 71 tonight under partly cloudy skies. Mainly sunny skies tomorrow. High temperatures reach up to 90. Lows dip down to about 72 tomorrow night. Mainly clear skies. Daytime highs approaching 91 Sunday under mainly sunny skies. 88 Monday. Slight chance of thunderstorms. In the Wolf 106.9 Weather Center, I'm meteorologist Paul Trombley. Right now, 79.
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0: Martina McBride right there with a broken wing, and I am Chaz Mixon, just getting it started up, and hope you're doing all right, enjoying the classic country all night long.
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6: Here's your Classic Country 106.9 forecast. Partly cloudy skies overnight with lows around 71. Mainly sunny skies Saturday, daytime highs approaching 90. Lows level off around 72. Saturday night, mainly clear skies. Low 90s, Sunday turning cooler Monday with highs in the upper 80s and thunderstorms possible. In the Wolf 106.9 Weather Center, I'm meteorologist Laura Lockwood. Right now, it's 78 degrees.

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0: King George right there, and I am Chaz Mixon. I don't know if you've seen Ariba's latest music video for a song called Ring Ring, the title track to her latest five-track EP. She appears in an orange jumpsuit behind bars, using her charm and comedic timing to try to secure her freedom. It's pretty good stuff. I'll get it posted at Radio Chaz on Facebook for you. How about Tim McGraw coming up next?
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8: Here's your Classic Country 106.9 forecast. Partly cloudy skies overnight with lows around 71. Mainly sunny skies Saturday, daytime highs approaching 90. Lows level off around 72, Saturday night, mainly clear skies. Low 90s, Sunday, turning cooler Monday with highs in the upper 80s and thunderstorms possible. In the Wolf 106.9 Weather Center, I'm meteorologist Laura Lockwood. Currently 77.
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1: There's Miss Reba right there, and I'm Chaz Mixon. Anything you need, you can send it my way via a message on my Facebook page, which is Radio Chaz. All right. Vince Gill is coming up next.
2: The Wolf.

0: Is it still over? Kenny Chesney back there with Chaz Mixon. And this day in 09, 114 people were arrested at Kenny's concert at Gillette Stadium in Foxborough, Massachusetts, near Boston. That's where the Patriots play, right? Yeah. Another 228 were taken into protective custody at the New England Country Music Festival. Most of the offenses involved underage drinking. How about some Kenny Rogers on the way next?
1: And Doug.
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11: Here's your classic country 106.9 forecast. Partly cloudy skies overnight with lows around 71. Mainly sunny skies Saturday, daytime highs approaching 90. Lows level off around 72. Saturday night, mainly clear skies. Low 90s, Sunday turning cooler Monday with highs in the upper 80s and thunderstorms possible. In the Wolf 106.9 Weather Center, a meteorologist, Laura Lockwood. Right now, it's 75 degrees.
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13: On a warm summer's evening, on a train bound for nowhere, I met up with a gambler. We were both too tired to sleep, so we took turns of staring out the window at the darkness till boredom overtook us, and he began to speak. He said, "Son, I've made a life

0: Always fun stuff from those boys, Sawyer Brown, and I am Chaz Mixon. I've got Alabama coming up by request here in a few, and Don Williams is next.
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0: Oh, yeah, here we are. There goes Alabama. Yeah, we're staring at the weekend. And thanks for making us a part of your weekend. We certainly appreciate it.
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9: Here's your Classic Country 106.9 forecast. Partly cloudy skies overnight with lows around 71. Mainly sunny skies Saturday, daytime highs approaching 90. Lows level off around 72. Saturday night, mainly clear skies. Low 90s, Sunday, turning cooler Monday with highs in the upper 80s and thunderstorms possible. In the Wolf 106.9 Weather Center, a meteorologist, Laura Lockwood. Right now, it's 75 degrees.
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0: Oh, there goes the party crowd right there. It's David Lee Murphy, and I am Chaz Mixon. It's Chant at the Moon Day. Join thousands of people around the country to chant, shout, or maybe even howl into the heavens as part of Chant at the Moon Day. The weird annual tradition was started by some farmers who believe picking cherries during a full moon made them come out sweeter. Something about the moon's gravitational pull on the tree's roots. The howling part was just for fun. So, yeah, have fun with that. Clint Black on the way next.
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9: Here's your Classic Country 106.9 forecast. Lows dip down to about 71 overnight under mainly clear skies. Slight chance for storms with fog in spots early Saturday. Daytime highs approaching 91. Sunshine mixed with clouds at times. Mainly clear Saturday night. Slight chance for storms. Lows level off around 72. In the Wolf 106.9 Weather Center, I'm meteorologist Laura Lockwood. Right now, 76.
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0: Yep, don't mean Dallas going through the Big D. There's Mark Chestnut right there, and I am Chaz Mixon. Another set coming up in just a little bit. Shenandoah lead the way next.
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7: Here's your classic country 106.9 forecast. Lows dip down to about 71 overnight under mainly clear skies. Slight chance for storms with fog in spots early Saturday. Daytime highs approaching 91. Sunshine mixed with clouds at times. Mainly cleared Saturday night. Slight chance for storms. Lows level off around 72. In the Wolf 106.9 Weather Center, I'm meteorologist Laura Lockwood. Right now, 76.
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Dan Seals for you and Chaz Mixon right here, hanging out with tunes from Rick Trevino and Hank Jr. coming right up. Right now, where the green grass grows, here he is, Tim McGraw.

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And fire flew from his fingertips as he rosined up his bow. And he pulled the bow across the strings and it made an evil hiss. And then a band of demons joined in and it sounded

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0: We meet in the middle. There goes Diamond Rio with Chaz Mixon. 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I'd love to hear from you. Dwight Yoakam coming up, and David Allen Coe. He's next.
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And them sad old songs coming out of them speakers was solid country gold. 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

0: There goes Vince Gill, and I am Chaz Mixon, about to jump into my final hour of these country classics, and we've got a bunch of good ones coming up.
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5: Here's your Classic Country 106.9 forecast. Lows dip down to about 71 overnight under mainly clear skies. Slight chance for storms. With fog in spots early Saturday, daytime highs approaching 91, sunshine mixed with clouds at times. Mainly cleared Saturday night, slight chance for storms, lows level off around 72. In the Wolf 106.9 Weather Center, I'm meteorologist Laura Lockwood. Right now, 75.

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1: It was painted red, the stripe was white, it was 18 feet from the bow to the stern light. Second hand from a dealer in Atlanta, I rode up with Daddy when he went there to get her.

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0: Ricky Van Shelton right there, and I am Chaz Mixon. Happy birthday to Jimmy Webb. Yeah, the great songwriter, turning 80 today, born in Elk City, Oklahoma. Hits include Highwayman by Waylon Willie, Johnny Cash, and Kris Kristofferson. And, of course, a couple of Glen Campbell classics, Wichita Lineman, and By the Time I Get to Phoenix. As a matter of fact, By the Time I Get to Phoenix was the third most performed song in the 50 years between 1940 and 1990. Wow. Webb is the only artist to have ever received Grammy Awards for music, lyrics, and orchestration. Happy number 80 to Jimmy Webb today. How about Sawyer Brown up next?
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7: Here's your Classic Country 106.9 forecast. Slight chance for storms with fog and spots early today. Otherwise, a blend of clouds and sun. High temperatures reach up to 91. Slight chance of thunderstorms tonight. Lows dip down to about 72. Mainly clear skies. Mainly sunny skies. Tomorrow, daytime highs approaching 92. In the Wolf 106.9 Weather Center, I'm meteorologist Laura Lockwood. Right now, it's 75 degrees.
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0: There goes Dolly, and I am Chaz Mixon. About to wrap it up, man. It is home stretch time. Conway Twitty and a few, and Red Akins is next.
1: The Wolf.

0: Gonna be somebody. There goes Travis Tritt, and I am Chaz Mixon. Hey, enjoy your Saturday out there, and we'll get together again a little bit later on and bring in the Sunday.
1: Hey, good morning. You're heading to the airport, right?
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8: Here's your Classic Country 106.9 forecast. Slight chance for storms with fog and spots early today. Otherwise, a blend of clouds and sun. High temperatures reach up to 91. Slight chance of thunderstorms tonight. Lows dip down to about 72. Mainly clear skies. Mainly sunny skies. Tomorrow, daytime highs approaching 92. In the Wolf 106.9 Weather Center, I'm meteorologist Laura Lockwood. Right now, it's 75 degrees.
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hoping to be sentenced for life. Guilty of love in the first degree from the album Feels So Right, it's Alabama. We got Chris Ledoux, Roseanne Cash, and also Rodney Crowell coming up a little later this hour on tour along with Melissa Etheridge this year. Here's Winona Judd.

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1: I can see you got your eye on this old cowboy.

0: The door is always open if you ever change your mind. It's Roseanne Cash with hubby John Leventhal over this past year working on her next album. Roseanne says that'll be out sometime before the end of 2026. Rodney Crowell and Dina Carter are both coming up here in just a bit for you.
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7: Here's your classic country 106.9 forecast. Slight chance for storms with fog and spots early today. Otherwise, a blend of clouds and sun. High temperatures reach up to 91. Slight chance of thunderstorms tonight. Lows dip down to about 72. Mainly clear skies. Mainly sunny skies. Tomorrow, daytime highs approaching 92. In the Wolf 106.9 Weather Center, I'm meteorologist Laura Lockwood. Right now, it's 73 degrees.
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It was the world's introduction to Dina Carter and the revelation of her obsession of strawberry wine. That song became her first big hit, found on the album Did I Shave My Legs for This? We got the Oak Ridge Boys currently on their American Made Farewell Tour, and also Colin Ray coming up in just a bit.

0: The song was the follow-up to her career-defining signature hit, Daddy's Hands. It's Holly Dunn from her album Cornerstone, a top five song, Only When I Love. Good morning. Today is the 15th of August, the birthday of Bobby Helms and Don Rich. Also, Jimmy Webb, who celebrates his 80th birthday today, Ben Affleck, Deborah Messing, Jennifer Lawrence, Anthony Anderson, Carlos Pena Vega, and Rondell Sheridan all celebrate birthdays today. It's also the birthday of Julia Child, who was born August the 15th, way back in 1912. On the way, Faith Hill and Kenny Chesney.
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11: Here's your Classic Country 106.9 forecast. Slight chance for storms with fog and spots early today. Otherwise, a blend of clouds and sun. High temperatures reach up to 91. Slight chance of thunderstorms tonight. Lows dip down to about 72. Mainly clear skies. Mainly sunny skies. Tomorrow, daytime highs approaching 92. In the Wolf 106.9 Weather Center, I'm meteorologist Laura Lockwood. Right now, it's 73 degrees.
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1: News. I'm Deborah Valentine. The Trump administration is asking the Supreme Court to allow continued construction of the White House ballroom after a lower court halted the construction.
2: The president's solicitor general argues the injunction issued by the lower court is extraordinary and unlawful as it halts construction on an integrated military complex, including a secure ballroom space vitally required by national security.
1: Fox's Jared Halpern. Tropical Storm Lala is on course to strengthen as a Category 1 hurricane as its core hits or passes very close to the Big Island of Hawaii later today.
3: We already have hurricane warnings south of us on the Big Island where the first impacts are expected. A direct hurricane hit in Hawaii is rare, happening just three times in the last 77 years.
1: Fox Weather's Katie Byrne reporting from Honolulu. 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
0: The Wolf,

It's T.G. Shepherd, who is celebrating on his 50th anniversary Party Time Tour this year. On the way this hour, Tracy Byrd, Mark Wills, and John Anderson, and Randy Travis for you right now.

0: This year, 2026, marks the 30th anniversary of his debut single, Jacob's Ladder. It's Mark Wills, a top 10 song found on his self-titled album, Good Morning. John Anderson and Martina McBride are just around the corner.
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1: Here's your Classic Country 106.9 forecast. Slight chance for storms with fog and spots early today. Otherwise, a blend of clouds and sun. High temperatures reach up to 91. Slight chance of thunderstorms tonight. Lows dip down to about 72. Mainly clear skies. Mainly sunny skies. Tomorrow, daytime highs approaching 92. In the Wolf 106.9 Weather Center, I'm meteorologist Laura Lockwood. Right now, 73.
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0: On the Dos Amigos tour with ZZ Top earlier this year. He's been on the Cosmic Roundup and Rodeo Tour throughout the summer. There'll be another leg of the Dos Amigos tour coming up this fall. It's Dwight Yoakam. We got Dolly Parton coming up. And also Vince Gill.
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9: Here's your Classic Country 106.9 forecast. Slight chance for storms with fog and spots early today. Otherwise, a blend of clouds and sun. High temperatures reach up to 91. Slight chance of thunderstorms tonight. Lows dip down to about 72. Mainly clear skies. Mainly sunny skies. Tomorrow, daytime highs approaching 92. In the Wolf 106.9 Weather Center, I'm meteorologist Laura Lockwood. Right now, 73.
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she's been red. 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You can put my mind at ease if you fill my last request.

One of the big hits found on his album Millsap Magic, My Heart Ever True, will always belong to you. Ronnie Millsap's 14th number one hit. We got Eddie Rabbit, as well as Pat Green and Ricky Van Shelton coming up a little later in the hour. And John Michael Montgomery for you right now.

0: song was written by a guy known for writing up-tempo novelty songs like King of the Road and Dang Me, Roger Miller, with a change of pace. It's Don't We All Have the Right, from Ricky Van Shelton. That the fifth number one hit from his debut album, Wild Eyed Dream. Good morning, coming up, Andy Rabbit and Tim McGraw.
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14: Here's your class. Classic Country 106.9 forecast. Slight chance for storms today, otherwise a mix of clouds and sun. High of 91. Mainly clear tonight. Slight chance for storms. Lows dip down to about 72. High temperatures reach up to 92. Tomorrow, lots of sunshine. Chance for storms Monday with highs in the upper 80s. Partly cloudy Tuesday. In the Wolf 106.9 Weather Center, I'm meteorologist Laura Lockwood. Currently 75.
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0: beautiful remake of Keith Whitley. It's Alison Krauss in Union Station. When you say nothing at all, Alison and the band recently reuniting and putting together a new album called Arcadia. They've been on their North American tour since, in Colorado this weekend, Montana next. And they'll be performing at the Ryman Auditorium coming up in September. We got some Tammy Wynette and also George Strait on the way here next.
1: The Wolf.

0: It's Winona Judd's I Saw the Light, and according to reports, Winona's having a great time as she continues this summer on her Raised on Radio tour alongside Melissa Etheridge and playing some solo dates as well. We got some Diamond Rio and Alan Jackson with Jimmy Buffett right around the corner for you.
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10: Here's your Classic Country 106.9 forecast. Slight chance for storms today, otherwise a mix of clouds and sun. High of 91. Mainly clear tonight, slight chance for storms. Lows dip down to about 72. High temperatures reach up to 92. Tomorrow, lots of sunshine. Chance for storms Monday with highs in the upper 80s, partly cloudy Tuesday. In the Wolf 106.9 Weather Center, I'm meteorologist Laura Lockwood. Right now, it's 77 degrees.
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0: time zone am I on? What country am I in?
1: It doesn't matter. It's 5 o'clock somewhere.
0: It's always on 5 in Margaritaville, come to think of it.
1: Yeah, I heard that.
0: You've been there, haven't you?
1: Yes, sir.
0: I've seen your boat there.

0: It's Leanne Rimes with a song that she recorded in a practice recording session long before she stepped into the studio to record the version that was supposed to be sent out to radio stations. It was that original version when she was just 11 years old that got sent out by mistake instead and went on to win a Grammy Award too. We got some Toby Keith coming up and also Sawyer Brown for you here in just a little while.
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11: Here's your Classic Country 106.9 forecast. Slight chance for storms today, otherwise a mix of clouds and sun. High of 91. Mainly clear tonight, slight chance for storms. Lows dip down to about 72. High temperatures reach up to 92. Tomorrow, lots of sunshine. Chance for storms Monday with highs in the upper 80s. Partly cloudy Tuesday. in the Wolf 106.9 Weather Center. I'm meteorologist Laura Lockwood. Currently, it's 79 degrees.
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0: It's Common Man from John Conley. Many in the industry with well wishes for John Conley. This past week, he celebrated his 80th birthday. And he's going to be heading out on the road next month on tour. Some Shania Twain and T. Graham Brown are coming up here in just a little while for you.
1: The Wolf,

0: He'll soon be kicking off the last leg of his More Life tour this fall. It's Randy Travis and Hard Rock Bottom of Your Heart. Today is August the 15th. It's National Best Friends Day. It's also I Love Cowboys and Cowgirls Day, World Honeybee Day, National Relaxation Day, and it's Lemon Meringue Pie Day. Coming up, Alabama, and also Blake Shelton.
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11: Here's your Classic Country 106.9 forecast. Slight chance for storms today. Otherwise, a mix of clouds and sun. High of 91. Mainly clear tonight. Slight chance for storms. Lows dip down to about 72. High temperatures reach up to 92. Tomorrow, lots of sunshine. Chance for storms Monday with highs in the upper 80s. Partly cloudy Tuesday. In the Wolf 106.9 Weather Center, I'm meteorologist Laura Lockwood. Currently, it's 81 degrees.
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1: I'm Paul Stevens. Luigi Mangione pleading guilty Friday in a New York City court to killing UnitedHealthcare CEO Brian Thompson in 2024.
2: Quote, today's guilty plea marks an important step towards justice for Brian and for our family. While nothing will ease the pain of losing him, we are grateful that the federal justice system has held the person responsible for this heinous act accountable.
1: Fox's Chandler Painter with a part of a statement from the family. The Trump White House asking the Supreme Court to allow continued construction of the White House ballroom after a lower court halted that project.
3: The president's solicitor general argues the injunction issued by the lower court is extraordinary and unlawful as it halts construction on an integrated military complex, including a secure ballroom space vitally required by national security.
1: Fox's Jared Halpern, America's listening to Fox News.

Here's King George here on our Country Music Weekend get-together. Country music tours aren't very plentiful this fall, but they may be powerful. Electric shows from the all-time great touring artist, Intimate Moments, with another original gangster of country and country music's boldest female star, and holiday shows are helping make this list of the seven hottest tours that are going to close out 2026. The lineup is thin, but several A-listers are choosing to wrap up their touring commitment before fall begins. But there's plenty of value to be found in the seven country music tours that are the hottest this fall. And we're going to

0: talk about them on the show today and play you a whole bunch of great classic country like Keith Whitley's I'm No Stranger to the Rain. Coming up right after this quick break.
1: I'm not one to say I told you so, but I switched to Pure Talk over a year ago, and ever since, I've been telling people there's no better wireless company out there. Well, a few months ago, a massive survey was conducted. 123,000 people were asked to rate their wireless carrier in four categories: coverage, support, data, and overall value. 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
10: Here's your Classic Country 106.9 forecast. Slight chance for storms today, otherwise a mix of clouds and sun. High of 91. Mainly clear tonight. Slight chance for storms. Lows dip down to about 72. High temperatures reach up to 92. Tomorrow, lots of sunshine. Chance for storms Monday, with highs in the upper 80s. Partly cloudy Tuesday. In the Wolf 106.9 Weather Center, I'm meteorologist Laura Lockwood. Right now, 82.
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0: There's Shenandoah with Next to You, Next to Me, here on our Country Music Weekend get-together. Dan and Shay are on tour with the Young Tour. It's going to run through November 7th. They bring their 8 number one hits and a dozen top tens with them on tour, plus songs from their upcoming Young album. Say So, a smash hit that's sure to resonate deeply long after its radio run. Over the last decade, Dan and Shay have proven that they're very good at recreating excitement, and the excitement that they record on stage. That's probably enough to make this list. The duo's opening act, a former headliner, Tyler Hubbard, is going to be supporting the Young Tour from Dan and Shay. Fans definitely going to get their money's worth at this concert.
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0: Here's Joe DiMassina with Lesson in Leaving here on our Country Music Weekend Get-Together. I'm Doyle King, and I've got another Texas-sized music set coming up. Martina McBride's kicking that off next with Independence Day.
1: Someone had a birthday.
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7: Here's your classic country 106.9 forecast. Slight chance for storms today, otherwise a mix of clouds and sun. High of 91. Mainly clear tonight, slight chance for storms. Lows dip down to about 72. High temperatures reach up to 92. Tomorrow, lots of sunshine. Chance for storms Monday, with highs in the upper 80s. Partly cloudy Tuesday. In the Wolf 106.9 Weather Center, I'm meteorologist Laura Lockwood. Currently 84.
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1: News on Angelo Bavaro. Impacts expected today on Hawaii from Tropical Storm Lala, expected to become a hurricane.
2: With a potential landfall late Saturday afternoon on the southern tip of the Big Island. 75-mile-an-hour wind gust will knock out power. Rainfall totals down in Hilo, 8 to 12 inches.
1: That is Fox's Mike Seidel. Luigi Mangione pleaded guilty to federal stalking charges Friday and admitted to killing UnitedHealthcare CEO Brian Thompson.
3: Mangione telling a federal judge this, quote, "Before traveling to New York, I used a 3D printer to make part of a gun. On the morning of December 4th, 2024, I shot Mr. Thompson in Manhattan and he died. I knew what I was doing was illegal."
1: Fox's Chanley Painter. A lockdown at Virginia State University has been lifted after a shooting this morning. Five people were taken to hospitals, one in critical condition. 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
1: Let me tell you about a song that I feel explains itself. It's called Daddy Frank, the Guitar Man.

How about some Janie Fricky as we roll on through our country music weekend get-together? Well, he's a heartache. That boy is. Just looking for a place to happen.

0: It's Clint Black with Put Yourself in My Shoes. I'm here on our Country Music Weekend get-together. Today on the show, we're talking about the hottest country music tours happening this fall. Ella Langley's Dandelion Tour is going on. Ella has been a road warrior in 2026. Her Dandelion Tour began in May. She extended the run with shows through October, and all along the way, she's becoming the hottest act on the radio, watching her streaming numbers grow exponentially. Caitlin Butts and Lacey K. Booth are two of her five opening acts that are worth driving a fair distance to see, and you won't be let down by any of them. Ella Langley and the Dandelion Tour.
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11: Here's your classic country 106.9 forecast. Chance for storms today. Otherwise, sunshine mixed with clouds at times. High temperatures reach up to 91. Mainly clear tonight. Slight chance of thunderstorms. Lows level off around 72. Tomorrow, 92. Highs around 88. Monday, with a chance for storms, 88. Tuesday, in the Wolf 106.9 Weather Center. I'm meteorologist Paul Trombley. Currently, 84.
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0: There's Steve Warner here on our Country Music Weekend get-together. Man, there are a lot of tours this fall, some seven of them that I want to call your attention to, and that's what we're going to do on the show today. Jamie Johnson is about halfway through with his Traveling Troubadour tour. Dates running through October, and many of the venues that he's playing are made for a man with a strong country voice and a top-notch band, and you can count on Jamie Johnson and his band to deliver. He's kind of made a career comeback. He's got his first new music out in a while, sharing it with fans who may not have seen him for a decade. Jamie Johnson and the Traveling Troubadour Tour through October.
1: The Wolf.

0: There's Tim McGraw here on our Country Music Weekend Get-Together. I'm Doyle King. I've got another Texas-sized music set coming up, and Johnny Lee from the Urban Cowboy soundtrack is going to kick that off. Yeah, he's still looking for love some 50 years later.
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13: Here's your classic country 106.9 forecast. Chance for storms today. Otherwise, sunshine mixed with clouds at times. High temperatures reach up to 91. Mainly clear tonight. Slight chance of thunderstorms. Lows level off around 72. Tomorrow, 92. Highs around 88 Monday with a chance for storms. 88 Tuesday. In the Wolf 106.9 Weather Center, I'm meteorologist Paul Trombley. Right now, 88.
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1: I'm Paul Stevens. Luigi Mangione pleading guilty Friday to killing UnitedHealthcare CEO Brian Thompson's. Thompson's family saying in part, quote,
2: "Today's guilty plea marks an important step towards justice for Brian and for our family. While nothing will ease the pain of losing him, we are grateful that the federal justice system has held the person responsible for this heinous act accountable."
1: Fox's Chanley Painter. The Trump White House asking the Supreme Court to allow continued construction of the White House ballroom after a lower court halted that project.
3: The president's solicitor general argues the injunction issued by the lower court is extraordinary and unlawful as it halts construction on an integrated military complex, including a secure ballroom space vitally required by national security.
1: Fox's Jared Halpern. 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
4: The Wolf

0: There's Waylon with Falling Out here on our Country Music Weekend. Kacey Musgraves is another artist who has a tour going this fall, and that's what we're looking at on our little Country Music Weekend get-together today. Kacey has really never released a stadium banger or a song that you really want to hear in an arena, big show, but somehow she fills these big stages and audiences, and her brand of show business is rather slow, but it's purposeful and intimate, and that's hard to do in a big arena. Few women in the country music format can grab a microphone with more confidence than Kacey Musgraves. Opening acts include Midland, Carter Faith, Flatland Cavalry, and Charles Wesley Godwin. They have a significant amount of stage experience as well, which means you're going to get a whole lot more than you pay for during Kacey Musgraves' Middle of Nowhere tour.
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0: The Country 106.9 forecast. Chance for storms this afternoon, otherwise partly cloudy. Highs around 91. Mainly clear skies. Tonight, slight chance for storms. Lows around 72. Daytime highs approaching 92. Tomorrow, mainly clear skies. Chance for storms Monday. High temperatures reach up to 88. 86, a blend of clouds and sun Tuesday. In the Wolf 106.9 Weather Center, I'm meteorologist Paul Trombley. Currently 88.
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0: There's Don Williams with Then It's Love here at 106.9, London's classic country. 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
9: Here's your classic country 106.9 forecast. A blend of clouds and sun this afternoon with a slight chance of thunderstorms. Daytime highs approaching 91, lows around 72. Tonight, clear skies. Mainly clear skies tomorrow. Daytime highs approaching 92. Daytime highs approaching 88 Monday with a chance of thunderstorms. 86, partly cloudy skies Tuesday. In the Wolf 106.9 Weather Center, I'm meteorologist Paul Trombley. Currently, it's 88 degrees.
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1: News, I'm Angelo Bavaro. Iranian officials are pushing back on comments made by President Trump that the U.S. could make the Strait of Hormuz its territory.
2: Iran's deputy foreign minister, the latest to weigh in via X, saying, quote, "The Strait of Hormuz cannot be seized by tweet, nor by aircraft carrier, nor by issuing an order."
1: Fox's Jonathan Hunt. President Trump highlighting dropping crime numbers during a trip to Long Island Friday.
3: According to the FBI's 2025 Uniform Crime Report, violent crime was down 9.3% from the previous year. Murder and non-negligent manslaughter was down 18.1%.
1: Fox's Anita Vogel. The National Hurricane Center expects Tropical Storm Lala to strengthen into a hurricane as it approaches Hawaii today ahead of a potentially rare landfall. 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

Here's Tanya Tucker, who did that song a cappella in front of the Texas Senate, trying to keep those 765,000-volt transmission lines from running through hers and a whole bunch of other people's property as Texas is putting in a bunch of data centers in rural areas. Man, they have plans to put them all over the place, and it's coming around the nation, taking away farmers' land and more. Tanya's against it. So is old Willie and a whole bunch of us.

Oh, yeah, there's Willie with Georgia on my mind here on our Country Music Weekend. We're looking at tours that are happening this fall, and Ashley Cook's Baby Blues World Tour is on. Ashley Cook, a pretty exciting new country newcomer on the edge of a big break, and getting a chance to see her now and several of her friends in small theaters and halls across America may provide a memory you're going to look back on when she's playing larger arenas. I'll never forget my daughter, and she still has it too. She has Garth Brooks' autograph before he even had a hit, and he was playing at the Texas State Fair. Yeah, the State Fair of Texas is where old Garth played, and man, he was such a great performer.

0: So he's got a tour coming up this fall, too, and we're going to talk about that in a minute.
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8: Here's your classic country 106.9 forecast. A blend of clouds and sun this afternoon with a slight chance of thunderstorms. Daytime highs approaching 91, lows around 72. Tonight, clear skies. Mainly clear skies tomorrow. Daytime highs approaching 92. Daytime highs approaching 88 Monday with a chance of thunderstorms. 86, partly cloudy skies Tuesday. In the Wolf 106.9 Weather Center, I'm meteorologist Paul Trombley. Currently, it's 88 degrees.
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then it's goodbye time. There's Conway with goodbye time here on our Country Music Weekend get-together. We're looking at tours from country music artists that are happening this fall and through Christmas or so. Garth Brooks' Blame It All on My Roots tour is up. The relatively quiet fall touring season looks pretty compelling with Garth's announcement. Not clear how different this concert will be from his most recent tours. You know, he's been playing his hits for a long, long time. That said, he is a world-class entertainment that refuses to gouge fans with high prices. At least that's what he says. Tickets are still $154, but that's for any seat in the house. Brooks is playing at least three cities in August and September. We expect at least a half dozen more before this year ends.

0: There's Clint Black doing the Eagles' Desperado here on our Country Music Weekend get-together. I have another Texas-sized music set coming up. Hank Jr.'s rowdy friends have kind of settled on down. And Dina Carter asked the question, did I shave my legs for this? As we get started on another Texas-sized music set next.
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16: Here's your classic country 106.9 forecast. A blend of clouds and sun this afternoon with a slight chance of thunderstorms. Daytime highs approaching 91, lows around 72. Tonight, clear skies. Mainly clear skies tomorrow. Daytime highs approaching 92. Daytime highs approaching 88 Monday with a chance of thunderstorms. 86, partly cloudy skies Tuesday. In the Wolf 106.9 Weather Center, I'm meteorologist Paul Trombley. Currently 90.
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0: That's Barbara Mandrell here on our Country Music Weekend. My Facebook post today features an album review of Tacklebox Disc 1 from Brad Paisley, and he's sharing two new songs with us on my Facebook post of the day. You know, his records and all the songs on it are really good. So good, you might be a little mad about it. You're not mad that the songs are finally seeing the light of day. You're ecstatic about that. You're just angry it took so long. Angry that one of this generation's most clever songwriters and strongest pickers has been in a virtual career stasis for the last decade, since he wouldn't play ball with the bro country boys. This is a former CMA Entertainer of the Year, and all we've been getting is a runaround about new music aside from a Christmas record. All these new-to-us songs were mostly written and recorded much earlier in Brad Paisley's career. But don't look this gift horse in the mouth. We'll take these first 13 songs accumulated under the name Tacklebox and remain excited for more songs that Brad promises are on the way through this living project. Check out the two new ones from Brad Paisley, my Facebook post of the day, up right now at Doyle, spelled D-O-Y-L-E, Doyle King, on Facebook.
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3: Here's your classic country 106.9 forecast. A blend of clouds and sun this afternoon with a slight chance of thunderstorms. Daytime highs approaching 91, lows around 72. Tonight, clear skies. Mainly clear skies tomorrow. Daytime highs approaching 92. Daytime highs approaching 88 Monday with a chance of thunderstorms. 86, partly cloudy skies Tuesday. In the Wolf 106.9 Weather Center, I'm meteorologist Paul Trombley. Currently 90.
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0: There's King George with Blue Clear Sky here on our Country Music Weekend get-together. Today in 2009 was not the day to go to Kenny Chesney's concert at Gillette Stadium in Foxborough, Massachusetts, near Boston, because 228 people were taken into protective custody and 114 people arrested. Was like the cops out in Gillette Stadium decided to bust Kenny Chesney's concert. It happened at the New England Country Music Festival today in 2009. Most of the offenses involved underage drinking and marijuana possession. I wonder how many people they would have arrested or taken into custody at a rock concert.
1: The Wolf.
2: Well, my daddy left home when I was 3, and he didn't leave much to Ma and me. Just this old guitar and an empty bottle of booze. Now, I don't blame him because he run and hid, but the meanest thing that he ever did was before he left, he went and named me Sue. Well, he must have thought that it was quite a joke, and it got a lot of laughs from lots of folks. Seems I had to fight my whole life through. Some gal would giggle and I'd get red, and some guy'd laugh and I'd bust his head. I'll tell you, life ain't easy for a boy named Sue. Well, I grew up quick and I grew up mean. My fists got hard, my wits got keen. Roamed from town to town to hide my shame. But I made me a vow to the moon and stars, I'd search the honky-tonks and bars and kill that man that gave me that awful name. Well, it was Gatlinburg in mid-July, and I just hit town and my throat was dry. I thought I'd stop and have myself a brew at an old saloon on a street of mud. There at a table, dealing stud, sat the dirty mangy dog that named me Sue. Well, I knew that snake was my own sweet dad from a worn-out picture that my mother'd had. And I knew that scar on his cheek and his evil eye. He was big and bent and gray and old, and I looked at him and my blood ran cold. And I said, my name is Sue. How do you do? How are you gonna die? Yeah, that's what I told him. Well, I hit him hard right.

right across his teeth, and we crashed through the wall and into the street, kicking and a gouging in the mud and the blood and the beer. I tell you, I fought tougher men, but I really can't remember when. He kicked like a mule and he bit like a crocodile. I heard him laugh and then I heard him cuss, and he went for his gun to pull mine first. He stood there looking at me and I saw him smile. He said, son, this world is rough, and if a man's gonna make it, he's gotta be tough. And I know I wouldn't be there to help you along. So I give you that name and I said goodbye. I knew you'd have to get tough or die. And it's that name that helped to make you strong. Yeah. He said, now you just fought one hell of a fight, and I know you hate me and you got the right to kill me now, and I wouldn't blame you if you do. But you ought to thank me before I die for the gravel in your guts and the spit in the eye, cause I'm the that named you Sue. Yeah, what could I do? What could I do?

0: 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And if I ever have a son, I think I'm gonna name him Bill or George, anything but Sue. I still ain't that man.
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1: here on our Country Music Weekend Get Together. I'm Doyle King. That wraps it up for my time with you today. I've got another Texas-sized music set coming up. Toby Keith kicks that off right after this.
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8: Here's your classic country 106.9 forecast. A blend of clouds and sun this afternoon with a slight chance of thunderstorms. Daytime highs approaching 91, lows around 72. Tonight, clear skies. Mainly clear skies tomorrow. Daytime highs approaching 92. Daytime highs approaching 88 Monday with a chance of thunderstorms. 86, partly cloudy skies Tuesday. In the Wolf 106.9 Weather Center, I'm meteorologist Paul Trombley. Currently, it's 91 degrees.
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1: I'm Angelo Bavaro. What's expected to strengthen into Hurricane Lala is closing in on Hawaii.
2: Winds are picking up. Today is really the day that conditions will start deteriorating across Hawaii. Up first for impacts is the Big Island, which is south of us. They are under a hurricane warning there.
1: Fox's Katie Byrne. House Speaker Mike Johnson says Republicans are using the budget reconciliation process to help advance key parts of the Save America Act.
3: We added election integrity, the Save America Act, with some funding for troops and farmers. I don't think anybody who has common sense can vote against that. And we're awaiting the Senate's action so we can move it and get it to the president's desk.
1: That act has remained stalled in the Senate. Iran's chief justice says that country is the, quote, owner and ruler of the Strait of Hormuz after President Trump said the U.S. could make that waterway its territory. 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
4: The Wolf,

What a big hello. And how are you doing? I am Lou Jones, and I've got classic country here for this hour, including this one from Janie Fricke. And hey, she's single again.

0: Big 1997 hit by Trace Adkins, a guy that most of us in radio would give almost anything for a voice like that. That is The Rest of Mine. I am Lou Jones, and I've got Kenny Chesney coming up, if you will keep it right here.
1: 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I'm ready to make a splash with clearer skin, thanks to Skyrizi. 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
10: Here's your classic country 106.9 forecast. A blend of clouds and sun this afternoon with a slight chance of thunderstorms. Daytime highs approaching 91, lows around 72. Tonight, clear skies. Mainly clear skies tomorrow. Daytime highs approaching 92. Daytime highs approaching 88 Monday with a chance of thunderstorms. 86, partly cloudy skies Tuesday. In the Wolf 106.9 Weather Center, I'm meteorologist Paul Trombley. Currently, it's 91 degrees.
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0: That is Steve Warner and Life's Highway. I am Lou Jones. And I once read a book about, I think the name of the book was something like Blue Highways. And the point was that if you look at a paper map, which are rare these days, the red highways are the real busy ones, but the blue highways are the ones that go out by the friendly small towns where you can spend some time and relax. Reba McEntire before that, and The Fear of Being Alone, and also Kenny Chesney, She's Got It All. It's Lou Jones here, and I've got Tim McGraw coming up next.
1: The Wolf,

0: That is Travis Tritt and Drift Off to Dream. Before that, Dolly Parton and Jolene and Tim McGraw and My Next 30 Years. I am Lou Jones. Now, if you're driving for a living today, ignore Travis Tritt's words. Don't drift off. Need you to make those deliveries. Coming up, Alabama. Keep it right here.
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10: Here's your classic country 106.9 forecast. A blend of clouds and sun this afternoon with a slight chance of thunderstorms. Daytime highs approaching 91, lows around 72. Tonight, clear skies. Mainly clear skies tomorrow. Daytime highs approaching 92. Daytime highs approaching 88 Monday with a chance of thunderstorms. 86, partly cloudy skies Tuesday. In the Wolf 106.9 Weather Center, I'm meteorologist Paul Trombley. Currently, it's 91 degrees.
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Hi there and welcome in Classic Country for your Saturday. I'm Lou Jones. Here is Dwight Yoakam channeling Johnny Horton from the 50s Honky Tonk Man.

0: That is T.G. Shepherd and War Is Hell on the home front, too. Also, we heard from Terry Clark and You're Easy on the Eyes and Dwight Yoakam back there in a Honky Tonk Man. It is Lou Jones here. Now, T.G. Shepherd is on the road a bit. On the 23rd of August, he's going to be doing the Kentucky State Fair in Louisville. On the way, Faith Hill, keep it right here.
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11: Here's your classic country 106.9 forecast. Lows level off around 72 tonight under clear skies. Ample sunshine expected tomorrow. High temperatures reach up to 93. Lows dip down to about 72 tomorrow night. Mainly clear skies. Daytime highs approaching 88 Monday with a chance of thunderstorms. 86, sunshine mixed with clouds at times Tuesday. In the Wolf 106.9 Weather Center, I'm meteorologist Paul Trombley. Right now, 91.
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Well, along about 1987, when he had that song out, George Strait seemed to have a long-term lease on the number one spot on the Billboard country charts right there. That one, no exception. All My Exes Live in Texas. Gary Allen before that, and we also heard from Faith Hill. Lou Jones here with Lone Star on the way next.

0: that is Hank Williams Jr., Whiskey Bent and Hellbound. Your GPS definitely having you on the wrong road there. Tanya Tucker before that, San Antonio Stroll and Lone Star, Come Crying to Me. I'm Lou Jones with Alan Jackson coming up right after this.
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14: Here's your classic country 106.9 forecast. Lows level off around 72 tonight under clear skies. Highs level off around 93 tomorrow. Bright sunshine expected. Lows dip down to about 72 tomorrow night. Slight chance of thunderstorms. Highs level off around 88 Monday with a chance of thunderstorms. 86, sunshine mixed with clouds at times Tuesday. In the Wolf 106.9 Weather Center, I'm meteorologist Paul Trombley. Currently 91.
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There's men and there's ladies. Well, he pushed his old straw hat back and he grinned.

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1: I'm Daria Aldinger, batting down the hatches, Hawaii. A hurricane warning is now in effect for the islands as they prepare for Lala. This is a big lumbering system, which could bring strong wind and heavy rain to the islands, and the Big Island could take the brunt of this storm. There is a runoff in South Carolina's Republican nomination for U.S. Senate. Congressman Ralph Norman tells Fox News he is the right person for the job.
2: My agenda is very simple. Save Act. And if it means nuking the filibuster, I will do that. If it means having the walking filibuster, I will do that.
1: And Norman faces Darlene Graham. She's the sister of the late Senator Lindsey Graham and was nominated by the governor to serve the rest of his term. The election is August 25th. The candidates will debate this coming Tuesday. 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

0: Well, that is a Joe Diffie song that we don't play enough around here. We'll have to try and fix that. That was actually his first number one song and first out of the box. That was his first recording that made it to the charts and went all the way to the top back in 1990. Joe Nichols before that, Tequila Makes Her Clothes Fall Off, and Eddie Raven and Operator, Operator. On the way, lots more great classic country, including Patti Loveless. Next up.
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14: Here's your classic country 106.9 forecast. Lows level off around 72 tonight under clear skies. Highs level off around 93 tomorrow. Bright sunshine expected. Lows dip down to about 72 tomorrow night. Slight chance of thunderstorms. Highs level off around 88 Monday with a chance of thunderstorms. 86, sunshine mixed with clouds at times Tuesday. In the Wolf 106.9 Weather Center, I'm meteorologist Paul Trombley. Right now, 90.

0: the Gatlin Brothers and Denver. They will be on the road, and I'm sure they'll go through Denver on the way there, but their next appearance that we see is Oxford, Mississippi on the 8th of September, and followed by Lincoln City, Oregon, not too long after that. Coming up, Clint Black, keep it right here with your very own Lou Jones.
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0: London's Classic Country, 106.9 George Strait, Easy Come, Easy Go. 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Dan Seals, coming up next, keep it set.
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12: Here's your classic country 106.9 forecast. Lows level off around 72 tonight under clear skies. Highs level off around 93 tomorrow. Bright sunshine expected. Lows dip down to about 72 tomorrow night. Slight chance of thunderstorms. Highs level off around 88 Monday with a chance of thunderstorms. 86, sunshine mixed with clouds at times Tuesday. In the Wolf 106.9 Weather Center, I'm meteorologist Paul Trombley. Right now, 90.
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